0: We just listened to Bella Bartok's String Quartet No. 1, Opus 7, performed by the Emerson String Quartet.
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1: And our next composer this evening is by Francis Poulenc. And this is, I hope, having some difficulty with the CD player reading this. This is his sextet for piano, flute, oboe, clarinet, bassoon, and horn. And yes, it looks like I'm about to get to play it. Yay! We are going to be listening to members of the Ensemble Vienne, the Vienna Berlin Ensemble. There we go. Once again, here is Francis Poulenc's sextet for piano, flute, oboe, clarinet, bassoon, and horn.

just listened to Francis Poulenc's sextet for piano, flute, oboe, clarinet, bassoon, and horn. And it's performed by pianist James Levine and the Vienna Berlin Ensemble. You can start the day right with WTJU every weekday morning from 7 till 9. Classical Sunrise eases you through your busy morning with friendly, knowledgeable hosts and special features you won't find anywhere else. On Monday morning from 7 till 9, Jay and Madeline will help start your week off right with best classical music from around the globe. And please stick around as Jack will be coming up next for Walking Blues, where you get to listen to everything from the 20s and 30s all the way up to modern acoustic artists who draw on the blues tradition. And I know Jack will have some very interesting artists tonight, so please stick around for that. Our final composer this evening goes back to Chopin, and we are going to be listening to his waltz, Opus 18, the Grand Waltz Brillante. And once again, we will be listening to Arthur Rubinstein performing this work by Friedrich Chopin.

And that was Arthur Rubinstein performing Chopin's Waltz, Grandem Waltz, brilliant. That wraps it up for me this evening on Just a Few Friends. Thank you guys so much for tuning in and sticking around. And Jack is up next. Classical music does resume tomorrow at 5 a.m., but for now, please stick around and listen to some more good music. Talk to you later.

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Walk your troubles away with me listening to the early blues on Walkin' Blues. I'll feature songsters from the 1920s and 30s, field recordings from the 40s and 50s, rediscovered greats from the 60s, and modern acoustic artists who draw on the blues tradition. 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
2: 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Welcome to Walking Blues. It's Sunday night, and this is Jack. We are every Sunday night at this time. We're trying to play the blues for you, kind of focusing on acoustic blues and older pre-war blues, but also some newer stuff that kind of pays tribute to the older stuff. So I hope you tune in every Sunday night. Happy Mother's Day to all you mothers out there. We're going to focus our music tonight on all the songs that either have mama or mother in the title, and then some of them are actually in the words in the song too. So it was hard to find them all in the title, but there's a lot out there. So I hope you enjoy tonight. We're going to start off with Sonny Boy Williamson, number one.

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2: All right, we're going to continue our tribute to all you mothers out there. We started that set off with Sugar Mama Blues, and that was Sonny Boy Williamson 1, and that was from us, Sonny Boy Williamson 1, Volume 1 CD. And then we had Peach Orchard Mama, followed by Piney Woods Money Mama, both by Blind Lemon Jefferson, the first off of album Penitentiary Blues, and the second Blind Lemon Jefferson Volume 3. And then we had Mama, Taint Long for Day, and I have no idea what that means, but that's the title. And that was by Blind Willie McTell, the best of Blind Willie McTell album. And then we had heard two Motherless Children songs. First one was from Taj Mahal, and that was from the soundtrack of Sounder. And I love that because it's just him humming and making noise and clapping. And then after that, we heard Blind Willie McTell again with Motherless Children. And that's off an album called Atlanta 12 String, which is a great album if you're ever looking for something. And then we heard Mama Don't Allow No Easy Riders Here by Tampa Red, off an album called Voice of the Blues. And then we heard Hey Lordy Mama by Mance Lipscomb, off an album, Trouble in Mind. I have to thank my buddy Spencer for reminding me that there was a Mance Lipscomb out there, because I haven't listened to him in probably a decade, and he sent me a couple of clips, and I was like, oh, man, I got to start listening to this again. So I appreciate it, Spencer. And then the last song we heard was Mama, You Don't Know How by Long Cleave Reed, and that's off a CD called Matchbox Blues Master Series Set 1. And I never heard of Long Cleave Reed before, and I'm definitely going to be listening to a lot more of his stuff. All right, we're going to continue going and giving you as much blues as we can in 1 2-hour slot, and we're going to do Mama Blues by Lightning Hopkins. Enjoy.
3: Look here, Billy, I come to you one day, and I was trying to make a way. 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And you told me one day you would tell me who you were crying for. 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

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All right, we just finished up a great set of Mama Blues, a dedication to all the mothers out there. Happy Mother's Day. We started off with Mama Blues by Lightning Hopkins, and that's off an album called How Many More Years I Got. And then we listened to Mama Calls Me Crazy by this amazing artist, Mississippi Gabe Carter. Album is Midnight Dream. Like I did before, I have to thank Waverly for turning me on to Mississippi Gabe Carter. The album is incredible, Midnight Dream. Go get it. After that, incredible, incredible singers, one of my favorite, Nina Simone with Blues for Mama. And that's off an album called Nina Simone Sings the Blues. And then we heard Memphis Slim with Mother Earth, and that's off album, self-titled Memphis Slim. And then I threw kind of a weird one at you. That was Townes Van Zandt, but it was Delta Mama Blues, self-titled album. And then we heard from the mother of the blues, Ma Rainey, with CeCe Ryder. And then we just finished up with Mama, Let Me Lay It On You. And that's from our good friends, John Sievis and Phil Wiggins, which is both have passed. Phil, we lost, I think, last year. And truly missed, for sure. All right, we're going to keep on going because I still have a lot of music, and I've got more music than I can fill in an hour. So I'm going to try to play as fast as I can for you. We're going to go with one of my favorite artists when I was younger and learning how to play guitar. And this is Philadelphia Jerry Ricks with Pistol Slappin' Mama.

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Hey, Lordy, my mama, hey, Lordy, papa, papa, hollin' about the Mobile line. 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

All right, another set of tributes to mamas out there on this happy Mother's Day. We started off with Philadelphia Jerry Ricks with Pistol Slapping Mama off an album called Blue Sessions. And then my man Alvin Youngblood Heart with Big Mama's Door. Great album. If you're looking for something new to listen to, actually it's been out for probably 20 years, but it's so good. And then we heard from the mama herself, Big Mama Thornton, with Sassy Mama. We heard from Papa Harvey Hull with France Blues, and that's an album called Before the Blues, Volume 1. And then the amazing songwriter J.B. Lenore with Mama, Talk to Your Daughter. And then we threw in a few interesting ones. Ruth Brown with Mama, He Treats Your Daughter Mean. It's off an album called Ruth Brown. And then a little Count Basie there with Mama Don't Want No Peas and Rice and Coconut Oil. And that's off the complete Decca recordings. And then we heard from Big Bill Morganfield, son of Muddy Waters. And that's off an album called Rambling Mind. And that was Dirty Dealing Mama. And that was Big Bill with Bob Margolin, Pine Top Perkins, and Paul Oscar. And let's see, the Piedmont Action Coalition on Hunger, working with the Blue Ridge Area Food Bank, has launched PiedmontFeeds.org, a website connecting individuals and families with food pantries, preparing meals, free grocery programs, and other resources across Culpeper, Fauquier, Madison, Orange, and Rappahannock counties. 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All right, we're going to keep on going. This is another mother of the blues, Miss Bessie Smith.

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What's the matter here? 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

All right, now we started off with Bessie Smith with Mama's Got the Blues off an album called Midnight Blues. Right after that was Snooks Eaglin with Mama, Don't You Tear My Clothes off an album, New Orleans Street Singer. Heard from Blind Willie McTell again with Talking to Your Mama. And then we heard Jimmy Rogers with Jimmy's Mean Mama Blues off RCA Country Legends. And then we kind of jumped around a little bit and we heard Mama Died and Left Me by Howlin' Wolf. And we went back and did Cripple Creek, Clarence Lofton, and with Red Nelson, and Crying Mother's Blues. And then the amazing Champion Jack Dupree with My Mother Is Gone. Blues Pianists of New Orleans, Volume 1 is the album. We're going to try to slip in two more real quick before Radio Wowsville shows up, starts their program, and that's a great program, so please stay tuned for that after this. Thanks for listening to this Mother's Day special. I'm going to go right into Ben Harper, and this is If I Can Hear My Mother Pray Again. Thanks so much for tuning in, and I'll see you in about a month.

So that monkey and the baboon are playing something up. The monkey when the money is scared to pick it up. The monkey stumbled, mama, the baboon fell. The monkey grabbed the money and it run like hell.

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1: Does it integrate with Apple CarPlay and Android Auto?
2: Yes, ma'am.
1: Well, that's really handy.
2: Oh, yeah, and there's also an alarm clock. They don't like that.
1: Sign me up. But why these smelly, annoying birds?
2: Well, I'm going to set these app birds loose all over Charlottesville and have them spread the word throughout the community. Sort of like exotic feathered influencers.
1: Okay. But Don, why not just record a radio commercial telling people about the new app? I mean, for fun, you could maybe coerce some DJs into acting like a bunch of app birds.
2: Oh, Annie, I know you mean well, but where am I going to find volunteer voice actors who would actually do that?
1: True.
2: I mean, geez, who would humiliate themselves and act like a bunch of crazy app birds?
3: Was that about WTJU?
4: WTJU?
3: Yeah.
4: Yes, it was.
5: WTJU, Charlottesville.

Nashville program. Thank you so much for listening. Coming in a little hot there. Sorry about that. Don H. here doing it to you tonight. Need to say, just to get it out of the way, programming on WTJU is made possible in part by the University of Virginia, and WTJU is supported by the Center at Belvedere, a nonprofit community resource for healthy aging. Studies indicate that learning and practicing musical skills in later life is a prescription for more joy and better brain health. The center has multiple opportunities for new and experienced musicians. More information is available at thecenterseville.org. Yeah, the last time you heard from me, I was up here telling you all about how love will tear us apart. Yeah. Up here with the Wowsville Boys 2 weeks ago to close out the big and highly successful, thanks to you, 2026 WTJU Rock Marathon. It was a great show, a great marathon, and we really appreciate everybody coming out for us. I think we're still taking money. Yeah, we're at something crazy, like almost $73,000. Not just breaking the old Rock Marathon record, but kind of decimating it. Tearing it apart, in other words. Thank you, thank you, thank you, thank you, everybody. And we started that first set of Wowsville tonight off with Arnold. Yeah, got Croker Craig swooning in his living room. And that's always a good thing. From the album Bahama, 2001, yeah, on Pop Tones, Oh My, by Arnold. And, yeah, something brand new from this band, Weird Nightmare. Man, they've got the power pop thing down. On Sub Pop, the new album's called Hoopla. We played Never in Style. And then, yeah, I've been listening to a lot of Brian Jonestown Massacre these days. I go into these phases where I just listen to a ton of them, and then I stop for a long time, and then I pick them back up again. From the Fudge EP, yeah, 2022. Excuse me, the future is your past. Weirdly, that song is not on the album. The future is your past. I don't think. That's weird. But those guys are weird. So we let them do what they want. And then, yeah, one of my new obsessions, May Blitz, a fantastic prog rock band from Canada. Put out two great records in the late 60s. I'm just catching up to these guys. May Blitz. From their second album, The Second of May. For Mad Men Only. Yeah, that cleared the fluorocarbons out of your speakers. And then that Petrol Emotion from Manic Pop Thrill, 1986. We played Flesh Print. And then something brand new. Oh, gosh, I love these guys. And I missed them. They came through and played Richmond this past week. And I'm so lame. I missed them. Twisted Teens, oh gosh, from their new album, Blame the Clown. Oh, it's so good. So wiggy. We played sort of their weird little filler change-up song that I really like, Corpse Pose. Twisted Teens. And then another new one from You Bet. Yeah, they have a new album out just called You Bet on Hardly Art. We played Nadia. Then a song that I wanted to play during the big anti-love song show 2 weeks ago, but we ran out of time. Sort of a subtle one, you know, the DBs from Repercussion. It's bitter. If you listen to it, it's bitter, but it's sweetly bitter. From a window to a screen, the DBs. And then, yes, just before the marathon, I hosted the band, the third
excuse me, the band The North Country on Third Rail April 18th, just before the marathon. And I think this performance just got lost because, you know, it happened so close to the marathon. But this band, they were great. They were stripped down. They didn't have their bass player or their drummer. But, man, they were really, really good. And so I took a song from their set. They had a bunch of great songs I could have taken from. Once the War Has Ended, featuring the wonderful vocals of Ms. Margo McDonald. The North Country, live on Third Rail. And at some point, I'll put the link to the YouTube channel so you can catch their whole set, The North Country. It was really good. And then we ended the set. Oh, man, I keep returning to this album. It's so great. Cindy Lee, Diamond Jubilee. We played Dracula. And I think this next set, we are going to explore the music of Bobby Jameson, the mysterious Bobby Jameson, who actually left us. The anniversary of his death is, I believe, on Tuesday. And so we're going to play some of his numbers. And since none of them seem to be on streaming, should be a nice little trip. On your Sound Choice in Central Virginia, WTJU Charlottesville, it's Radio Wowsville.

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0: And you're live down at the harbor with Don and Radio Wowsville. WTJU Charlottesville, thanks for listening, y'all. That last short set, we were investigating the some of the work of Mr. Bobby Jameson. I can't possibly describe his story in just a few minutes, but he was in the mid to late 60s, he was sort of everywhere, working with everybody. He was, at first, he was a teenage phenom. A manager marketed him as like the next big thing when he was just a teenager. When that failed, he went over to Britain and started collaborating with the Rolling Stones. Came back home and started collaborating with Frank Zappa and Sunshine Pop producer Kurt Bocher. Was the star of a movie called Mondo Hollywood. And created a wonderful, wonderful album that was released under another person's name. A very, very strange story. In that set, we started everything off with The Way It's Got to Be by Bobby Jameson under the name of Chris Lucy. I tried to tell this story one other time up here, and it failed miserably, but essentially, the Surrey record label signed a artist named Chris Ducey and recorded him, and then found out that he was signed to another label. And so they couldn't use the recordings, but they had already printed up the record sleeve. Very expensive for this record label. So they decide that they're going to contact Bobby Jameson, not doing too well at the time, open to any possibilities, including this one, and told him in 2 weeks, we want you to write and record an entire album using this guy's song titles. So they eventually released the record as Chris Lucy, altering those very precious record covers just enough. Songs of Protest and Anti-Protest was the name of it. And weirdly enough, it's a magical, magical record. It's people have compared it to Love's Forever Changes. I don't quite hear that, but certainly there are a lot of, if you love West Coast pop and West Coast psychedelic music, you'd love it. The Way It's Got to Be, Bobby Jameson as Chris Lucy from Songs of Protest and Anti-Protest. And then we heard one of the two songs that Bobby Jameson cut with the Rolling Stones, Mick Jagger and Keith Richards. Recorded it with them. It's Mick Jagger on background vocals of that song there. Each and Every Day, we played that one. Didn't work out for Bobby over in Britain, although he had a weird, weird gimmick where he only wore one glove, and so he became known as the Glove. Yeah, I wonder why that didn't work. Came back home, immediately fell in with Crazy Horse and the band The Leaves, who first recorded Hey Joe. And Frank Zappa. In fact, his girlfriend, Gail, eventually married Frank Zappa. It was all very amicable, I'm sure. The sessions he did with Frank, we played The Girl from the East, which The Leaves also covered very well, and also appeared on his Chris Lucy album. But we gave you the Frank Zappa unreleased version that he produced in 1966. Those were not issued, those sessions, but the relationship with Zappa did lead to him getting a deal with Verve Records, and so he released a solo album under the name Jameson in 1967 called Color Him In. From that, we played Windows and Doors. And that album produced by one of our fave rave producers, Mr. Sunshine Pop himself, Kurt Bocher. Getting back to songs of protest and anti-protest, we played The Girl from Vernon Mountain, and then we ended it with a killer 45 he cut for the Mira label in 1966, Vietnam. So, you know, I would love to do a marathon show on Bobby Jameson. There's so much. And there's a lot of tributes and a lot of covers. Brian Jonestown Massacre did a great cover of his song. Of course, Ariel Pink dedicated an entire album to him, Bobby Jameson. But we gave you a little sampling there. And now we're going to switch gears and go back to our wonderful, wonderful bi-coastal psych show that I did with the psych doctors during the rock marathon. We had so many great songs we left on the table, including a lot of Boss Town. Right now I'm talking all over Steve Miller, one of the Bay Area pioneers of psych. But I think this next set, we're going to have a whole lot of Boss Town that we just didn't get to. But we'll start off first with the one song that Goldfinger and I could not fit into our Dave Clark 5 show during the marathon. Very wiggy, unreleased psychedelic number from the Dave Clark 5. Who'da thunk? And I should say that the Charlottesville Jazz Society presents the first annual Charlottesville Jazz Festival Thursday, June 4th through Sunday, June 7th. Jazz Fest brings together acclaimed regional, nationals, and international artists to multiple stages throughout the downtown mall. Performers include Veronica Swift, Rondazzo Big Band, U.S. Navy Commodore's Big Band, John Dearth, and many of Charlottesville's finest musicians. 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Let's get psychedelic in the late night, y'all. Starting with the Dave Clark 5 in a make-believe world.
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I think I may have won the Wurlitzer tonight. I may have copped that prize. 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I'm going to write an editorial. 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There's lots of big doings going on around here. Lots of shufflings. Lots of people moving around. And people leaving. And people coming in. And we've got the free Lucid Headphones, and that's wonderful. And that last set of Wowsville, we went kind of psych on you. Yeah, started everything off with the Dave Clark 5, an unreleased track from 1969 that we did not get a chance to play on the big Dave Clark 5 show during the rock marathon, Make Believe World. I don't think those guys were into it, but they were convincing me. Yeah, they were convincing me. And then we had a whole lot of Boss Town. Yes, our psych doctor's operation that we did during the, our free clinic we ran during the, we didn't get to everything. There were some contentious things. There were some doctors who were like, no, I don't want to use the scalpel. I want to use the sponge and that kind of thing. So we had a lot left on the table, but that just makes it so I can play it, I guess. Visions of My Own by the Freeborn from their Peak Impressions. One of my favorite Boston psychedelic groups. I love that record. We were kind of keeping it to one track per band, you know? So we couldn't load up on the Freeborn, but we could have. Visions of My Own, and then Ford Theater. Man, they're a wiggy group. Sort of crude, but very ambitious, this group. From their magnum opus, Trilogy for the Masses, 1968 on ABC, of all places. Back to Philadelphia. / The Race. And then one of the controversial bands in the Bosstown stratosphere, Earth Opera. To Care at All, from their 1968 debut on Elektra. We had one psych doctor who did not appreciate the vocals, and I think I understand, but I do love that song. The Tangerine Zoo after that, man, I really got into the Tangerine Zoo. I could have loaded up on them. From their album Outside Looking In, 1968 on Mainstream, we played the epic Young Dream. Yes, we will reclaim this word. Yes, we will reclaim it for the good and not evil. Ice! It's the song Ice by the Apple Pie Brotherhood Band from 1968 on Atlantic. They were on Atlantic. And then Ultimate Spinach, a band we played, but man, we could have loaded up. Plastic Raincoats Hung Up Minds from their debut, 1968. Just called Ultimate Spinach. And man, I love this song. Puff from the album Puff, 1969 on MGM. I sure need you. And we're talking all over Colors for Susan from Bay Area psych pioneers, Country Joe and the Fish. And I think we're going to leave you with one of the original Bosstown bands, and weirdly, we didn't play them during the show, and I think I know why. Orpheus
from their debut album, 1968, Orpheus. Orpheus, they don't really sound like a psych band to me. Is one of the reasons why we didn't play them. And I think I understand maybe why there was some negative reaction to the Boss Down sound. It may have come from Orpheus. Interesting stuff, some good songs, but maybe not so psych. I don't know if we're going to get any funky dance jams or sad girl vibes tonight from Southern Belle. She's not here, but we'll see. We'll leave you with a little Orpheus, though. Chick Lomino will be here next week, and I'll see you in two. It's Radio Wowsville. Thank you. Bye.

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I don't have a full playlist, but that's okay. Let's see. Can I do stuff today? I don't know. 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This is Southern Belle. You are listening to Mood Swing. I have a couple of songs. I don't really know what the vibe of all of these are, but we're going to figure it out. Together.

0: that was a track called I Think You Freaky by Die Antwoord. I don't know, man. I was under a certain kind of influence and hanging out with my friend Trey, and he played this song. And I was like, ooh, that's a good song. And so I added it to my playlist. Was I wrong? It was a good song. It was kind of good. Coyote is giving me the thumbs up. By the way, I have Coyote here in the studio. Do you want to say hi? Wait, no, I got to turn that mic on. Here, I'll show you. This is mic two. On, and then you put it all the way up here to those little arrows.
1: Okay. Can they hear me now?
0: Yeah.
1: Hi. That was a good song.
0: Yeah. Coyote's going to be a DJ.
1: That's right.
0: Hell yeah. Before that was Mother Nature's Bitch by OK Kaya. I Think I Left the Stove On by Hotel Ugly. Love Again by Moon Soul. High Fidelity by Lava La Rue and Big Pig. That, I played it like twice because I think I messed up in the middle of that. Before I Saw the Sea by Me and My Friends. And then before that, I played I Am So Happy with My Little Dog. Ain't that the truth?
1: That is the truth.
0: Yeah.
1: I love my little dog.
0: Little Gus.
1: Gus.
0: I love him. So we're going to play No Cities to Love by Slater Kinney. But before that, I do want to let you guys know about another late night show every other Tuesday morning, so that in 24 hours from now, you'll be listening to ISA Hours, where two pals stay up to play CDs, records, a few choice files, and read poems so you don't have to. They're up late, spin in solitary sounds, hear them in your dreams every other Tuesday morning from 1 to 3. BRB!

0: That was just No Cities to Love by Slater Kenny. Wait, where's Slater Kenny from? Is that? Oh, wait, hang on. Say that again.
1: I think they're from Olympia.
0: Oh, Olympia, Washington?
1: Yeah.
0: Where Miranda was born and raised?
1: Miranda Elliott Rayner.
0: Wait, not the full name. It's okay. She's a Charlottesville person. It's okay. Most people would probably know her, but yeah. Yeah.
1: Yeah.
0: Yeah. Yeah. I went there and there's like something called Slater Kenny. I don't know.
1: Yeah, they're famous lesbian band.
0: They're lesbians?
1: I think so.
0: What?
1: I mean, look at them.
0: Oh my God. I had no idea that they were lesbians. I thought it was just some like random dude rock band.
1: No. I'm pretty sure they're lesbians.
0: Why am I?
1: Don't quote me on that, but I think, yeah. I think so.
0: You guys, did you guys know that I'm a DJ, but I actually don't know shit about music? Let's see. I'm going to tell y'all some cool, fun things that are happening in our town in just a second. Okay. Three nationally recognized design firms' proposals to transform the material and the meaning of the former Robert E. Lee statue into a new expression of public memory can be seen at the Jefferson School African American Heritage Center. This project, Swords into Plowshares, Recast, Reclaim, is now on view now through May 30th for visitors to explore the designs and help shape the future of this important community project. 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Oops, that's not what I meant to do.

The Black Beat, hosted by Leslie M. Scott-Jones, dives into the ocean of Black American music. Regardless of genre, if a Black person made it, you'll hear it every Wednesday night, 9 p.m.

0: Did you guys know that there's a really cool space in Charlottesville? It's called Visible Records. Have you heard of it, Coyote?
1: I go there all the time.
0: Yeah, you're there all the time? Wow. What am I... Visible Records... I don't know, girl. Visible Records is an artist-run gallery and studio space located in the Woolen Mills neighborhood of Charlottesville, Virginia. Visible Records seeks to provide Central Virginians with compelling contemporary arts and a variety of local events and programs to build strong communities. The studio features rotating exhibits open Tuesday through Saturday from 11 to 5 p.m. And beyond arts, their space is also home to Common Fields Community Gardens and Charlottesville's Little Free Fridge. 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You want to try that out? Try it. Yeah, just, this is WTJU, yeah.
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0: Wow. There you have it, folks.
1: Wow.
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1: Well, hey, y'all. What's up?
2: What's good?
1: What's good? I wanted to tell you guys about a show that I really like. It's called Silk Roads. From the Caspian Sea to the Sea of Japan, Silk Roads seeks out many musical gems hidden in plain sight. Every Thursday afternoon from 12 to 2, walk down Silk Roads and catch music from across Asia. Do you know, for the longest time, I didn't, like, consider myself Asian? Because when people say Asian, they, like, only think of, like, East Asians. But, like,
2: it's, like, the whole region.
1: It's the whole region.
2: Yeah.
1: A Middle Eastern Asian, right? Anyway. You guys, we did a really fun thing. Was it like two days ago?
2: Yeah.
1: Yeah. We had an album listening party, and it was so fun. Coyote really wanted us to listen to Kacey Musgrave's new album, Middle of Nowhere.
2: Yes.
1: And we're going to play a song that she did with Willie Nelson, called Uncertain Texas. In a second. Hang on.

Jesus finally set me free. I'm gonna have to chase down the remnants of something special that used

Hey y'all, catch Limerence Addiction by DJ Malpaso on Wednesdays from 1 a.m. to 3 a.m. Get shamelessly wistful and a little bit debauched. 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

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You just heard Shish by Portugal the Man, and before that you heard Picture of My Dress by the Mountain Goats. And right now we're about to play some St. Vincent.

turns out I was sick. I guess that's just me. I guess that's how I'm built. I try to write.

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I try to write you a love song, but it comes out of a mess.

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If you want to learn more about or volunteer at Rockfish Wildlife Sanctuary, based in Nelson County, Virginia, it's dedicated to creating a vibrant and compassionate future for wildlife in Virginia and beyond. 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And shout out Sarah. You know who you are. You rock. All right. You're listening to WTJU. You just heard All the Ways by Wet. And before that, Los Angeles by St. Vincent off Mass Seduction album, which is, in my opinion, the best album that she's released. You're about to hear some Maggie Rogers.

You've been listening to WTJU. That was Alibi by Hooray for the Riff Raff. And before that was Late to the Party by Casey Musgraves and Pressure to Party by Julia Jacklin. And I'm about to play some Arlo Parks.

0: Me too.
1: All right, that's enough of that. Wait. My love is wild.

0: that's a euphemism. Let's see. Probably. Okay. Well, that was just a little bit of Is It a Crime by Sade. Before that was Pegasus by Arlo Parks and Phoebe Bridgers. Isn't Coyote such a natural, you guys?
1: Shucks.
0: I just found out that Coyote went to radio camp as a kid.
1: Yeah.
0: That's why.
1: Yeah.
0: Anyway, it seems like they have a little bit to learn, but really not much left to learn. And then pretty soon, they'll be on their own show or even alternating weeks with me. Who knows? We don't know yet. But I secretly hope you'll alternate weeks with me and be Southern Beau.
1: That would be fun.
0: Although, you are pretty sleepy, EP, so I feel bad.
1: That's true.
0: Yeah, that's why I have to get food.
1: Yeah.
0: Okay, well, this is WTJU Charlottesville on 91.1 FM and worldwide at WTJU. Southern Belle and Southern Beau signing out.
1: Bye-bye.
0: Y'all come back now.
1: You here?
0: Take care. Bye.

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Now Adam was an honest, hard-working man. He wanted to help out the human clan. But Miss Evil got him drunk on prejudice and hate, and she taught him how to gamble with humanity's fate. So true.

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Lord, his sleep will be trouble and his life will be cursed. Now if Adam sleeps with evil Jack, he won't be the first. So

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0: dedicate yourself to yourself and your ability to get things done. 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

0: No matter what the people say, these sounds lead the way. It's the order of the day from your boss DJ, I King State. 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
1: From the Harmonizing Four to Adolphus Hailstork, from Ruth Brown to John Jurth, welcome to the Sounds of the Commonwealth. 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

The late 1920s and early 30s provided an explosion of new country roots and blues recordings that would shape our country's music forever. Recording labels leading up to the Great Depression traveled throughout the Southeast searching for the sounds of the Skillet Lickers, Blind Boy Fuller, Uncle Dave Macon, the Memphis Jug Band, and the Carter Family, and thousands of others to begin the recorded history of American country, roots, and blues music. 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

Welcome to Classical Prelude. I'm Ralph Graves. Our featured work is the Missa di Beata Vergine by Giovanni Pierluigi da Palestrina. We begin with the Mazurka No. 34 in the key of C major, Opus 56 by Frédéric Chopin. Idel Barré performs.

Idel Beret performed the Mazurka No. 34 in C major, Opus 56 of Frédéric Chopin. 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Our featured work is the Misa de Beata Vergine by Giovanni Pierluigi de Palestrina. The Cappella Musicale de San Petronio di Bologna is directed by Sergio Vartolo.

Sergio Vartolo conducted the Cappella Musicale de San Petronio di Bologna in a performance of the Missa de Beata Vergine by Giovanni Pierluigi de Palestrina. This has been Classical Prelude with your host, Ralph Graves. Thanks so much for listening.

0: 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It's time for local news. Virginia's Supreme Court has nullified the redistricting election. VPM News reporter Jad Khalil has more.
1: The Supreme Court's decision was focused on the constitutional amendment process. Virginia requires the General Assembly to pass the text of an amendment, then stand for re-election, and then pass it again, which sends it to voters. That election in the middle was the part that the justices decided was flawed, because Democrats passed the amendment's text for the first time after early voting had already begun. The majority decision said that, quote, irreparably undermines the integrity of the resulting referendum. The 4-3 decision was a big defeat for Democrats, who not only could have picked up 4 more seats in Congress, but also spent tens of millions of dollars and a lot of political capital on the redistricting campaign. Democratic responses have been varied. Some said they'll look at if they can appeal. Others said the court got the decision wrong, and others just looked forward to the midterms. Republicans are celebrating. State Senate Minority Leader Ryan McDougal talked to reporters Friday afternoon.
2: Today, the court ruled, and as we have been saying from the beginning, you cannot violate the Constitution in order to change the Constitution.
1: President Donald Trump also called it a victory. Jad Khalil, VPM News.
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Good morning and welcome to this edition of Classical Sunrise. It is Monday, May 11th. I'm your host, David Baldwin. I will be with you for the next 2 hours. Thank you for joining me.

0: It is currently 51 degrees under predominantly cloudy skies. The forecast for today is partly cloudy with a 90% chance of showers this morning, high of 60 degrees with an overnight low of 44. Tuesday, we'll see the sun return with an expected high of 73 and an overnight low of 51. Wednesday, expect some additional spring showers with a high of 73 and an overnight low of 51 degrees. It is currently 7:05. In this hour, we'll hear music by Handel, Mozart, Brahms, Abinis, and Elgar, among others. We'll get to the music right after we hear from our friends at the Center at Belvedere.
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1: It's 15 minutes past the hour. 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Next, we have two selections from a recording of the complete solo piano works of Maurice Ravel, Je Doux and La Tombe du Caperon, performed here by the French pianist Bertrand Chamaillou.

0: The time is now 7:24. This is Classical Sunrise, and I'm your host, David Baldwin. 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
0: Next, we have Mozart's Violin Sonata No. 25 in F Major, performed here by the legendary violinist Isaac Stern, joined by longtime friend and collaborator, the wonderful pianist Yefim Bronfman.

The time is now 7:44. And now a special choral work, Nania, composed by Johannes Brahms in 1881, set to a poem by Friedrich Schiller. Schiller's lament is not for a specific person, but for the death of the more abstract beautiful, Das Schöne. Schiller mentions three episodes from Greek mythology, but again mostly without names. The first episode refers to Orpheus, who tries to rescue Eurydice from the underworld. The second refers to Aphrodite's mourning of her lover Adonis, and the third refers to the failed effort of Theseus to her son Achilles from death. We'll hear it performed here by the Berlin Radio Choir with the Berlin Philharmonic under the direction of Claudio Abbado.

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Classical Sunrise Tuesday features Matt Fritz and Coco bringing you great performances of the finest classical music to help start your day with uplifted spirits. And in the 8 o'clock hour, Ralph Graves reviews another classical noteworthy release. The time is now 7:59. Taking us to the top of the hour, this is Sevilla from Isaac Albanese's Suite Espanol, performed here by the incomparable Alicia de la Rocha.

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1: The time is now 8:05. Welcome to the second hour of this edition of Classical Sunrise. I'm David Baldwin. I'm glad to have you with me. It is currently 46 degrees under predominantly cloudy skies. The forecast for today is partly cloudy with some light rain this morning, high of 60 degrees with an overnight low of 44. Tuesday, we'll see the sun return with an expected high of 73 and an overnight low of 52. Wednesday, expect some additional spring showers with a high of 70 and an overnight low of 50 degrees. Next, we're going to start off this hour with a piece called Five Variants of Dives and Lazarus, a biblical parable about a wealthy man who ignored a poor man named Lazarus at his gate. Set to music by Ray Vaughan Williams, it is performed here by the Academy of St. Martin in the Fields under the direction of Sir Neville Mariner.

You've been listening to Vaughan Williams' Five Variants of Dives and Lazarus. Offstage On Air is a weekly show highlighting Central Virginia's vibrant classical music community. 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Franz Schubert's penultimate composition, Der Hirt auf dem Felsen, or The Shepherd on the Rock, was composed in 1828 during the final months of Schubert's life. A pinnacle in the chamber music repertoire, we now hear performed by soprano Benita Valente, clarinetist Harold Wright, and pianist Rudolf Serkin.

0: That was Schubert's Die Hirte auf dem Felsen, The Shepherd on the Rock, performed there by soprano Benita Valente, clarinetist Harold Wright, and pianist Rudolf Serkin.
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0: And now a lovely rendition of Elgar's Serenade for Strings, performed here by the London Philharmonic under the direction of Sir Adrian Bolt.

0: And that was Elgar's Serenade for Strings, performed there by the London Philharmonic under the direction of Sir Adrian Bolt. 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
1: 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I'm Shari Barbour. This very lively and playful music is by the poet of the piano. It's the shortest waltz from a set of three. Inspiration for the piece came from watching a friend's restless little dog chase its tail. That explains the lively tempo. Originally titled in French, it's known in English by a different name. Publishers gave it a nickname, meaning small or minute, not a unit of time. As a matter of fact, it was not intended to be played in a short period of time. Yet, pianists try to play it as fast as possible. There's a version with lyrics, a rhythm and blues version, and several paraphrases on this piece for solo piano. Waltz in D-flat major, Opus 64, number 1, known as the Minute Waltz by Chopin. I'm Shari Barbour with a 60-second saga. For more of 60-second saga, visit virginiaaudio.org.
0: It's now 8:48, and that just about wraps up another Monday edition of Classical Sunrise. Coming up at 9, you'll have a choice. On WTJU and WTJU.net, it's Great Morning Jazz, heard each morning from 9 to 10:30, providing relief from the Monday morning blues. And on charlottesvilleclassical.org, it's Heifetz on Air, enjoying captivating performance by Heifetz International Music students, alums, and faculty, recording on stage in Stanton and WTJU's Charlottesville studios. And now music of Gershwin, first an Earl Wilde arrangement of The Man I Love for solo piano, performed here by one of America's legendary pianists, Leon Fleischer. And we close as we started with Kathleen Battle, this time singing two pieces from Gershwin's Porgy and Bess, I Loved You's Porgy and Summertime. Thank you for listening. I hope you have a wonderful day.

0: You're listening to WTJU Charlottesville. It's time for local news. Virginia's Supreme Court has nullified the redistricting election. VPM News reporter Jad Khalil has more.
1: The Supreme Court's decision was focused on the constitutional amendment process. Virginia requires the General Assembly to pass the text of an amendment, then stand for re-election, and then pass it again, which sends it to voters. That election in the middle was the part that the justices decided was flawed, because Democrats passed the amendment's text for the first time after early voting had already begun. The majority decision said that, quote, irreparably undermines the integrity of the resulting referendum. The 4-3 decision was a big defeat for Democrats, who not only could have picked up 4 more seats in Congress, but also spent tens of millions of dollars and a lot of political capital on the redistricting campaign. Democratic responses have been varied. Some said they'll look at if they can appeal. Others said the court got the decision wrong, and others just looked forward to the midterms. Republicans are celebrating. State Senate Minority Leader Ryan McDougal talked to reporters Friday afternoon.
2: Today, the court ruled, and as we have been saying from the beginning, you cannot violate the Constitution in order to change the Constitution.
1: President Donald Trump also called it a victory. Jad Khalil, VPM News.
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My name is Larry, the show Left of Cool. 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

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The time, 9:23. Thanks for tuning into Great Morning Jazz. Larry sitting this week for Johnny, and we'll take that right into the LOC. A little Great Morning Jazz left of cool mashup, bringing you jazz programming until 12 noon. And we came scampering into jazz programming, as did I, to the studio with rainy Monday traffic, arriving with 2 whole minutes to spare. And scampering into the studio with Gene Ammons from the Blue Gene record, featuring Gene on tenor sax, Idris Solomon on the trumpet, Pepper Adams on the baritone, Mal Waldron, Art Taylor, Dud Watkins in the rhythm section. Gene Ammons from Blue Gene. And then we had to keep it moving with the Wynton Kelly Trio from the great Kelly Blue recording. Went on piano, Nat Adderley on cornet, Benny Golson, tenor sax, Bobby Jaspar on the flute, the trio with guests, Wynton Kelly from Kelly Blue. The Charlottesville Jazz Society presents the first annual Charlottesville Jazz Festival Thursday, June 4th through Sunday, June 7th. Jazz Fest brings together acclaimed regional, national, and international artists to multiple stages throughout the downtown mall. 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Well, it's been long enough. It's time to get on the live music train, as we often want to do here on Monday morning. Let's check in with a little Mingus at Antibes here on the Sound Choice 91.1 FM.

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1: The gypsy woman told my mother before I was born, I got a boy child coming. He's gonna be a son of a gun.
0: Yeah, it's Hoochie Coochie Man, it's Boogie Woogie Women. It's folks named Lightning, T-Bone, and Sonny Boy. It's the sound of Mississippi juke joints and Chicago clubs. It's nothing.

One of the longest running shows on WTJU, Nothing But the Blues, explores the blues in all styles and from all eras. Whether it's West Coast swing, some Texas shuffle, or some Memphis soul, a little uptown jive, or some down-home Delta slide, I'll play the blues for you. 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

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Top of the hour, my name is Larry. Doing double duty this week, covering Great Morning Jazz into the LOC for your Great Morning Jazz Left of Cool 3-hour mashup. Jazz programming until 12 noon. And riding the live music train in a big way there. Starting with Mingus at Antibes. One of my all-time favorite live records. And I'll send a big shout out to our former office staff mate, Matt. We bonded over that record, oh, those many years ago. Matt, I hope you and the family are doing well. And that was Wednesday night prayer meeting from Mingus at Antibes. Charles Mingus bass, Eric Dolphy on the alto and the bass clarinet, Booker Irvin tenor sax, Ted Kirsten trumpet, Danny Richmond on the drums, Mingus at Antibes. Ornette Coleman and his trio at the Golden Circle in Stockholm with Faces and Places. Ornette on alto, David Einstein bass, Charles Moffat on the drums. Ornette Coleman Trio at the Golden Circle. And then grooving in a big way. Most embarrassing if they had a webcam on me here when I put that Grant Green on. At the end of that long live set, Sookie Sookie from the Great Alive record. I was grooving in my chair here in the studio. And how could you not, with Grant Green teamed up with the master of groove, Mr. Idris Muhammad on the drums, Claude Barthé tearing it up on the tenor sax. Grant Green alive with Sookie Sookie. Hope everybody had a relaxed and enjoyable Mother's Day. I caught up with mine, and I did oh so good by taking an orchid over there for Mother's Day, and that sealed the deal. So happy belated Mother's Day, Mom. Hope you enjoyed the flower. She went and put it in her southeastern-facing front window right off the bat. So the oldest son did good for a change. And hope everybody had a good time visiting with their mothers yesterday. And we're going to keep the live music train going. It's time for some live music from Freddie Hubbard as we continue here. Great Morning Jazz, LOC, 91.1 FM.

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That's how we keep the music alive.

91.1 FM, bottom of the hour. Thanks for tuning in to Great Morning Jazz, LOC mashup. That's right, Left of Cool and Great Morning Jazz coming together. We're getting ready to hand off to the LOC here in another 2 minutes. Staying on the live music train to start that last set. Some live Freddie Hubbard captured from the remastered, reissued First Light. And a live recording from Detroit's Ford Auditorium in the spring of 1973. The title track featuring Freddie on trumpet, Herbie Hancock on the Fender Rhodes, Eric Gale on guitar, Jack DeJohnette on the drums. Live First Light from Freddie Hubbard. Stefan Harris, a little tribute to moms and dads, a little post-Mother's Day, covering Bobby Hutcherson's For You, Mom and Dad, going all the way back to A Cloud of Red Dust, featuring Stefan on the vibes. Greg Osby on alto sax. Kari Watanabe on the flute. Jason Moran, piano. Dwayne Bruno on the double bass, and Alvester Garnett at the drums. Early Stefan Harris for you, Mom and Dad. 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Their hours 8 to 5:30 Monday through Friday, and the phone number 434-923-8309. So we're going to go back to another CTI favorite from the same series as the Freddie Hubbard release, 40th Anniversary Masters from the great Creed Taylor imprint CTI, and check in with Stanley Turrentine with an unreleased live version of Sugar as we continue here. Now moving into the LOC, 91.1 FM.

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1: Gathering of the Vibes, give it-

Hello, this is the Rum Cove, and I am sitting here at the WTJU studios in Lambeth Commons, hoping to exhort you all to listen in Mondays at noon as I bring you The Soulful Situation. It's a rather lovely little show that I think you'll quite enjoy. It's full of soul music, rhythm and blues, and stuff that makes you tap your toes and click your fingers. It's lunchtime music that really fills you up with rather an optimistic attitude for the rest of your day. So the Rum Cove really would like it if you could just find it in yourself to tune in Mondays at noon for The Soulful Situation. Yes, that's right. What? 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

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Top of the hour, my name is Larry, the show Left of Cool, having a big old time in here for the second week in a row. Hosting the mashup of Great Morning Jazz into the LOC and riding the live music train for quite a bit in our last set there. Going back to 1971 for a recording at the Southgate Palace in Los Angeles of Stanley Turrentine's Sugar, a bonus track from the 40th anniversary remastered, reissued Sugar, featuring Stanley on tenor, Freddie Hubbard on trumpet, Lonnie Liston, Richmond's very own Lonnie Liston Smith on the electric piano, young George Benson on guitar, Ryan Carter bass, Billy Kay on the drums. Live Sugar, Stanley Turrentine. And then the Grey Boy All-Stars. Captured live at the Gathering of the Vibes with Toys R Us. And then Charlie Hunter coming to right here to River City on Saturday, playing a show as part of the Ravana Roots series over at the Ravana River Company. He's playing with two Richmond musicians, Fonville and Frybush, featuring Sam Frybush on the B3 and the amazing force of nature that is Corey Fonville on the drums. And they're playing as part of the Ravana Roots series over at Ravana River Company. And I think I might have to make my way over to that show. I saw that very lineup just 2 months ago in Richmond at the Reveille, and they were fantastic. And Charlie, longtime favorite here at the station, master of both the 7 and 8 string guitar, laying down bass and guitar on the same instrument. I've interviewed Charlie a couple times here at the TH, and he is quite the interesting character. So big B3 guitar jam with Monster Drums coming up at Ravana Roots this Saturday. We'll stay on the live music train here. We'll check out a variety of jams in the next set. We've got some Garcia and Merle Saunders, got some Tedeschi Trucks, maybe some MMW. All headed your way as part of the Great Morning Jazz LOC mashup here on the Teej 91.1 FM.

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91.1 FM, bottom of the hour. My name is Larry, the show Left of Cool. As always, great to be with you here on Monday morning. Riding the live music train, starting with Jerry Garcia and Merle Saunders with Second Out of Motion, recorded live in 1973 at the tiny Sophie's Place in the Bay Area. From the Garcia Live Volume 6 collection, Jerry Garcia, Merle Saunders, and then the higher power that is Tedeschi Trucks and their band, rolling through their cover of John Prine's Angel from Montgomery tune, gets to me every time. Something about that voice. And then into another classic from Jerry, back into Angel from Montgomery, also featuring the late great Kofi Burbridge there on the flute. Tedeschi Trucks Band, recorded live at the Sunshine Blues Fest. I want to say thanks to Seaville Imports for their supportive programming here on WTJU, located at 108 Lewis Street in Charlottesville. They service and repair Swedish and Japanese imports. Their hours 8 to 5:30 Monday through Friday, and the phone number 434-923-8309. 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Jazz Fest brings together acclaimed regional, national, and international artists to multiple stages throughout the downtown mall. 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

0: This week in 1607, England established its first permanent settlement in North America. You're listening to This Week in Virginia History. I'm Nathan Moore. A fleet of three ships carrying about 100 intrepid men sailed up the James River. The settlers were part of the Virginia Company, chartered by King James I. Their mission? Establish the first permanent English settlement in North America, and find some gold, and a water route to the Pacific. They sailed up the Chesapeake and explored the area, finding a peninsula that was perfect for a fort. It was on a curve in the river, which made it suitable for defense against those pesky Spanish. Most importantly, it was uninhabited by the local tribes, though it turns out that's because it was swampy and full of mosquitoes, and the brackish river water was undrinkable. They landed anyway and set to work building a fort, and they called their new place James City. But times were tough from the moment of their arrival. Drought consumed the land. The settlers had arrived too late in the spring to plant crops. They suffered from hunger and dysentery. Captain John Smith tried to help by securing food from the Powhatan tribe. His efforts were in vain. Two-thirds of the men died before resupply ships could arrive. A new ship with 100 more men arrived early the next year, and more colonists continued to arrive each year. The colony had its ups and downs over the next decade, and by the end of the 16-teens, it was well on its way to good fortune and became the site of many North American firsts. The first representative assembly, the first recorded labor strike, the first site of American slavery. Almost a century later, the colony's state house burned again. The colony's capital moved to Williamsburg, and Jamestown slowly declined into history. This Week in Virginia History was written by Miranda Burnett. 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

0: Yes, indeed. Yes, indeed. You're tuned in to WTGU Charlottesville on 91.1 FM and worldwide at WTGU.net. I'm the Rum Cove, bringing you 2 hours of the powerful sounds of vintage rhythm and blues on 45 RPM to blow up your mind on a Monday lunchtime. That's right, the solid gold super soul sounds of the 60s and the 70s right here at the Soulful Situation Sessions from the center of the solar system. And in a packed show today, we're going to beat the rain. But we need the rain. So enjoy.
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0: Well, another fabulous show over at Holly's on Friday night with the Greenhorns. I'm going to be hoping to get the two founding members of that band into the studio to talk about their deep history in music in the New York City scene of the 80s and 90s. But right now, it's time for what they call Northern Soul. Here we go with Cody Black coming out of Detroit.

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But if the enemy come, we'll get together and run them out of sight. 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

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America is still the best country without a doubt. And if anybody says it ain't, you just try to put them out. 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
1: Yes, indeed. 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You're tuned in to WTGU Charlottesville on 91.1 FM. And we started out with Kodee Black coming out of Detroit on Rambrock from 1967 with Goin', Goin', Gone. Check Poison Ivy and his fabulous Avenger on Ray Charles's Tangerine label from 1967 with Shake a Poo Poo. The Sand Pebbles coming out of New York City on Calla from 1968 with Flower Power, Lonzine Ripe's fabulous voice. Fontella Bass brought you I Surrender on Checker and Chart Chicago from 67, and then the Jackson 5, a number one hit. The Love You Save from 1970 on Motown. Black and White, the Young Holt Unlimited on Cotillion from 1970. James Brown and the Famous Flames with a little old thing called America Is My Home, part one from 1967 on King. Miss Betty Wright and Pure Love from 1970 on Alston. Junior Parker coming out on Mercury from 1968 with Your Love Is All Over Me. Rounding us out, one of my favorite men, Alicia Williams on Jewel Records from 1973 with I'm Checking Out.
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0: 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I'm the Rum Cove. With that lip smacking Eastie, the motivating good, buzzing cool, walking high, talking fast, living ever giving, cool fizzing soul music. I wish the guy behind me would stop singing. Anyway, we started out with Hallways of My Mind by the Dells up in Chicago on Cadet from 1969, from 68 on Duke over in Houston, Texas. It was the Lamp Sisters, and I thought it was all over. If you love her, New Orleans Soul from Benny Spellman on Sansu from 1966 on Ron in Shreveport, Louisiana. Ted Taylor bought us. I'm going to send you back to Oklahoma talking about whenever you see a Cadillac and a processed hair, you flip your wig. Oh, my Lord. The soul strut John Philip Sousa and his Stone Marching Band from 1968 on Pepper. Esther Phillips and the Dixie Flyers down in Miami on Atlantic from 1970 with Brand New Day. Eddie Floyd bought us Hey Now on Stax from 67. And then Howard. Oh, but before that, we had Gorgeous George with Sweet Thing, also on Stax from 65. Howard Tate, Ain't Nobody Home from 1967 on Verve. And I think rounding us out, if I am completely in control, Joe Simon, The Mouth of the South with Further On Down the Road on Soundstage 7 in Memphis from 1970.
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1: 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Here we go with another rundown of what we've been listening to in that last half hour set. Bobby Womack with my favorite version of California Dreamin', obviously from 1969 on Minute Records on Vault from 69. It was Mavis Staples, A House Is Not a Home. Marilyn Hayward coming out of Silver Fox in Nashville from 97. You would think about it. ZZ Hill covering Alan Toussaint's Greatest Love. I think I played the original last week. This is a cover from 1967 on Kent over in L.A. Sam Baker, my dear departed friend from Jackson, Mississippi, recording for Sound Stage 7 in Nashville from 1967 with That's All I Want From You. How can I put out the flame when you keep the fire burning? The sweetheart of Southern Soul herself, Candy Staten, on Fame from 1970. And a Fame demo from 1968 with Roy Lee Johnson. And Ain't Nothing Good About Being Lonely. But before that, we had a Same Beat Part 1. Fred Wesley and the JBs on People from 1963. Bobby Powell bought us It's Getting Late in the Evening on Wit Records in Shreveport, Louisiana from 1965. And then Bill Brandon recording a demo at Quinvy in Muscle Shoals from 1968 with When You Get What You Want. Here we go with more Groovy Soul from Eddie and...

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And finally, when I would come home, I'd find my little girl where she'd been sitting up all night with her eyes red. And as she began to walk the floor from side to side, I never will forget it, you know.

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You know what happened? My telephone began to ring.

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Well, I'm getting ready to jump out of the hot seat and rock programming shall commence. All right, shall we start with the Eddie Earn Ernie? You Give Me Love to Go On from 1971 on Review Records, on Buddha from 674. It was Barbara Mason and When You Wake Up in Georgia. Is that a good thing? The Notations coming out of Chi Town on Twinight from 1971 with I've Been Trying, a Curtis Mayfield pen tune. Kip Anderson on an Excello demo from 1968. You'll Lose a Good Thing, Tomorrow's Dream. Al Green from 1969 on High Records. On Isaac Hayes, the theme from The Men on Enterprise from 1972. Johnny Taylor, We're Getting Careless with Our Love from 73 on Stax. Tyrone Davis, True Love is Hard to Find from 1973 on Dakar in Chicago. Woman, Let Me Be Down Home, The Wicked Picket, Wilson Pickett from 1971 on Atlantic. Right behind me, Standing in the Need of Your Love, Ginny and the Darlings from 1969 on Vault. I'll check you next week.

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1: Yes, ma'am.
0: Well, that's really handy.
1: Oh, yeah, and there's also an alarm clock. They don't like that.
0: Sign me up. But why these smelly, annoying birds?
1: Well, I'm going to set these app birds loose all over Charlottesville and have them spread the word throughout the community. Sort of like exotic feathered influencers.
0: Okay. But Don, why not just record a radio commercial telling people about the new app? I mean, for fun, you could maybe coerce some DJs into acting like a bunch of app birds.
1: Oh, Annie, I know you mean well, but where am I going to find volunteer voice actors who would actually do that?
0: True.
1: I mean, geez, who would humiliate themselves and act like a bunch of crazy app birds?
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It's pretty rainy here right now. And you're listening to a show we call Blue Monday. This is DJ Android taking over the big chair. Let's listen to some music, shall we? This one's from Lifer James. Gonna be a world-inspired set tonight. I'll be with you till 4 p.m. Thank you so much.

Yeah, that's how it's going to be today on Blue Monday. Bombay the Hard Way edition. And WTJU is pleased to sponsor the 5th annual Very Asian VA Festival, taking place at Fridays After 5 at Ting Pavilion here in Charlottesville, Virginia, May 22nd. The festival will feature Afro-Asia, Prabir, Orion, Red Wolf, and Sylvia Chung. For additional details about this free May 22nd festival, you can go online, visit veryasianva.com. Yeah, I got excited for that when I heard Lewis hosting, I think it was last week or the week before, live musicians talking about the festival. It's very good music. And I still need to tell you what you've already listened to, which included the Rajasthan Express featuring Johnny Greenwood and Shai Benzer with a new song just came out called Saki, and that's

from a new album. We also heard Lifer James with Sally Nanam. Thank you so much for listening. 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Singer, songwriter, improvisational jam music. All right. 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All right. Thanks so much, everybody. Woohoo. So going to keep dropping in some lovely world music, Asian-influenced music, including this one by Talvin Singh. Keep tuned here to WTJU.

From Olympia, Washington. From Olympia, Washington, that was CCFX, sounding and looking very much like Cocteau Twins, I must say. And we also heard from Talvin Singh the song Butterfly. 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Thank you to all of our generous underwriters. Summer is beginning, and we've got the tunes for you. This one's from a band called Bliss, called Dunya.

Ladies and gentlemen, many songs have been written, and this is one of them.

All right. Yes, indeed. You're still listening to Blue Monday. This is Mo Horizons in the background. We just heard Pierre Cavalli, Pulsarinos, PJ Harvey. She Can Hardly Wait. I can't get enough of that song. Bliss gave us Dunya. And that catches us up. Almost done with this first hour. Well, two-thirds of the way through. And... oh, yeah. Well, I'll tell you what. I'll just read this one instead, because I'm going to get to remember to play you a Third Rail promo pretty soon also. Happy to do that. 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Charlottesville Family Magazine makes it easy to plan your summer your way. Thanks so much. All right, we'll keep it tuned here to the Teej. We're just going to keep playing the awesome music. Does that sound like a good deal? Thank you. Thank you for listening.

Indeed, that was Tonstarch Band. With a song they called What Has Happened. We also heard Mordecai and the Marv with a song called Romantic Song. Sona Jobarte gave us Kimmet. And Roger Eno is providing the background. There we go. That playlist online is up to date. Sometimes with a little delay. But you know it, you are listening to WTJU. Charlottesville, 91.1 FM. 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And we thank you for listening. 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Thanks so much. And this is Android. I'll be with you for one more hour. Music from the rock department, which you know is quite varied in terms of what it actually sounds like. I'm just pleased to be holding it down Monday afternoon. As I keep saying, thanks for listening. And let's see if you like this song. This one's DJ Markarian teaming up with Mo Horizons. Here on the Teej.

Step up, step up, step up, step up.

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3: Oh, yes, indeed. We just heard a good one from Bikram Singh, featuring the vocals of Gunjan. We also heard some trippy stuff from Skinnerbox and Alex Bowman, also from the band 13 and God. And thanks for listening. This is indeed Blue Monday. Yeah, still here till 4 p.m. And thanks to all of our underwriters, as always. And this next track is a rock version of an old, more sad, African song called Biro. This one's by Black Savage. Thanks so much.

And indeed, that was the track Cosbiro, actually the original recording with the band Black Savage, which features Ayub Ogada as part of that band. He had composed the song with that group and recorded it in 1975, and then the iconic version of that recording of that was in 1993. A lot of people know this, the iconic version, from films such as The Constant Gardener. I found it from a newer cover that I loved, and really interesting to learn the history of that song, and I like the original very much. Here's Sophie Moleta with

like anything, and I don't want some time-wasting cheap thrill experiment. And I know this may not last more than these 3 hours we have before. We have to drive, we have to leave this sea, this city, this beautiful part of the world. But I lose absolutely all control every time I look at you, every time.

Own and Die.

Music of Sophie Muletta. The music of Sophie Muletta, and before that we had Black Savage with Cothbiro, as aforementioned. All right. Warming up, we got Ustad Nur Baksh. 29 more minutes of Blue Monday. And after the local news at the top of the hour, folk programming will be with you till 7 p.m. At 7 p.m., the jazz department takes over. Second Sight until 9, at which time E. Jones gives you his take on current events, hottest music, entertainment. 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

The music and vocals of Ella Stiles. That song was called Silence. And I wanted to tell you about two comedies opening at Live Arts Thursday, May 21st. 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For more information and tickets, visit livearts.org. Thanks so much. And DJ Andrew is going to sign off early. Just get out of the way. And hope you have a wonderful rest of your afternoon. I'll keep selecting some music up until 4 p.m. Thanks so much.

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I don't wanna die tonight. I can feel it. I don't wanna die tonight.

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I don't want to die tonight.

0: You're listening to WTJU Charlottesville. It's time for local news. Virginia's Supreme Court has nullified the redistricting election. VPM News reporter Jad Khalil has more.
1: The Supreme Court's decision was focused on the constitutional amendment process. Virginia requires the General Assembly to pass the text of an amendment, then stand for re-election, and then pass it again, which sends it to voters. That election in the middle was the part that the justices decided was flawed, because Democrats passed the amendment's text for the first time after early voting had already begun. The majority decision said that, quote, irreparably undermines the integrity of the resulting referendum. The 4-3 decision was a big defeat for Democrats, who not only could have picked up 4 more seats in Congress, but also spent tens of millions of dollars and a lot of political capital on the redistricting campaign. Democratic responses have been varied. Some said they'll look at if they can appeal. Others said the court got the decision wrong, and others just looked forward to the midterms. Republicans are celebrating. State Senate Minority Leader Ryan McDougal talked to reporters Friday afternoon.
2: Today, the court ruled, and as we have been saying from the beginning, you cannot violate the Constitution in order to change the Constitution.
1: President Donald Trump also called it a victory. Jad Khalil, VPM News.
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All righty. This is Back Up and Push. I'd like to thank you for tuning in this afternoon, and we started things off from 1972 with John Hartford doing his version of the song, Back Up and Push. All righty, we got all bunch of music planned for the next 3 hours. I hope you can stay tuned. Coming up, see, what are we going to hear? We're going to hear something from Flatt & Scruggs. We're going to hear something from Bascom Lamar Lunsford. Bill Monroe and his Bluegrass Boys will do something for us. We'll hear something from Brank Blevins. The Stanley Brothers are going to do one. Hobart Smith's going to do one. But we're going to start off with the Lilly Brothers, B and Everett Lilly from 1948. They're going to do Pain in My Heart. Enjoy.

How do you do, ladies and gentlemen? This is the Southern Buccaneers. Frankie B., Odell Tolliver, and the Stapp Brothers. Now, let's go, boys. Let's take away that idol.

midnight when we set sail. We was not far from the land. When our captain spied a pretty merry maid with a comb and a glass in her hand. Oh, the ocean waves may roll and the stormy winds may blow, while we poor sailors go skipping to the top and the landlubbers lie down below, below, below. And the landlubbers lie down below. Then up spoke the captain of our gallant ship, a well-spoken man was he. 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

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And the landlubbers lie down below. Then up spoke the cook of our gallant ship. A well-spoken man was he.

0: 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All righty, you are, of course, listening to Backup and Push here on WTJU. That last song we played was Lester Flatt and Earl Scruggs from 1949 doing Down the Road. Bascom Lamar Lunsford did The Mermaid Song from 1949. Bill Monroe and his Bluegrass Boys did Sweetheart, You Done Me Wrong from 1948. We heard Frank Blevins and his Southern Buccaneers from 1949, and they did Ida Red, written by Bob Wills and Tiny Moore. The Stanley Brothers, Carter and Ralph Stanley, did Jealous Lover from 1948. And we heard from Hobart Smith doing the classic traditional song Ellen Smith, recorded in 1942. And we start that set off with the Lilly Brothers, B and Everett Lilly from 1948, and they did Pain in My Heart. All righty, good stuff there. Oh, let's see. What are we doing here? I also like to remind you that Backup and Push is supported in part by Potter's Craft Cider. Potter's has a tasting room featuring cider flights, cocktails, and non-alcoholic beverages. They also have live music and community events Friday, Saturday, and Sundays. On Saturday, May 16th, they're going to have the group Blue Healer, and then on Sunday, May 17th, they will have the group Acoustic Union. If you want to know more about their events and also want to see some menu details, you can go online to potterscraftcider.com. 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Or you can check out their Facebook and Instagram pages. All right, that last set, we did stuff mainly from the 40s. I think this upcoming set, we're going to do some stuff from the 1950s and here and there, but we'll sort of skip around a little bit. What are we going to hear? 2, 4, 6. We'll probably get to the new Lost City Ramblers. We'll hear something from the Lonesome Pine Fiddlers. Bascom Lamar Lunsford will do another one for us. We'll hear something from Carl Butler. Gene Ritchie will sing us a song. Shannon Grayson's going to do one. Bill Monroe's going to do another one. But we're going to start out this set from 1950 with Uncle Dave Mason. He's going to do 11 Cent Cotton. Here you go.
1: 50 cotton for the meat. How in the world can a poor man eat?

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And I says, how you feeling? He looked up, rather sad-like. Give me something sort of like this. Oh, I'm shot down, very low, down low. I'm shot down, very low. Said, better send for a preacher. Sent for the preacher. Preacher come in, walked over the bedside. Said, Mr. Garfield, if you should die tonight, where do you think you'd spend eternity? He looked up with a smile on his face and gave me something sort of like this. 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Good many people there that day, and they all stayed for dinner. There's one city fella there, they asked him what he'd have.

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He looked up with a smile on his face and give her something so like this.

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And I said, Miss Garfield, what are you going to do with those roses? She looked up at me with tears in her eyes and gave me something sort of like this.

0: Coming up this Friday night, a.k.a. 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
2: 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Oh, my goodness. 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All righty, sounds like a good deal. Oh, what did we hear in that last set? The last thing you heard was the new Lost City Ramblers from 1958, and they did the old fish song. I don't know why you'd call a whale an old fish, but whatever. Before that was the Lonesome Pine Fiddlers, and they were having the Dirty Dishes Blues. Bascom Lamar Lunsford was talking about Mr. Garfield. Sounds like he was having a hard time. Carl Butler and the Lonesome Pine Boys did Shake, Rattle, and Roll. Gene Ritchie did the song that she wrote called L&N Don't Stop Here Anymore. We heard Shannon Grayson and his Golden Valley Boys, and they did the song I'm Gonna Walk On. Bill Monroe and his Bluegrass Boys did the Heavy Traffic Ahead. And we started things out with Uncle Dave Macon doing the 11-cent cotton. Boy, that was some expensive cotton, I'll tell you. All righty, what else do we need to talk about? 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I'd like to tell you that coming up on May 14th at the Southern, Andrew Marlin and Josh Oliver are going to be appearing. You may have heard of them. They're with the group Watch House, and they were formerly known as Mandolin Orange. And Andrew and Josh are out on the road as a duo at the moment, and they're doing, I think, 5 shows, one in South Carolina, one in Tennessee, 2 in North Carolina, and they're going to be here in Charlottesville, Virginia at the Southern on May the 14th. And the reason I'm telling you all this is because later on in the show, we're going to give away a pair of tickets to go see the show. So keep that in mind. probably do it at the next break or at the end of the next break. We'll see how things go in the show. But just want you to have a heads up about that, that Andrew Marlin and Josh Oliver will be playing together at the Southern May the 14th, and we do have a pair of tickets to give away. In the meantime, I guess we might as well listen to some more music. I don't know what else we're going to do, but we can do that. We can listen to some more music. This next set of music, we're going to hear something from the Country Boys. We're going to hear something from Corbett Grigsby and Martin. And Corbett Grigsby and Martin Young. We'll hear something from Roy Lee Sinners. Don Reno and Red Smiley are going to do one. Doc Watson and his buddies are going to do one. Homer and the Barnstormers are going to do one. We're going to hear one from the New Lost City Ramblers with Tex Logan doing the singing. But we're going to start off with Curtis McPeak, Benny Williams, and the Tennessee River Boys from 1950. And they're going to do the classic Jimmy Rogers song, Mule Skinner Blues. So here you go, folks.

know the other players in his life? Have you ever seen the skeletons his closet holds? Do you watch him when he sharpens his knife?

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2: All righty, you are, of course, listening to Back Up and Push here on WTJU. The last song you heard there was John Hartford from 1960 and The Self-Made Man. Before that, also from 1960, was the Country Boys doing the song Sourwood Mountain. The Country Boys were basically the White brothers, Clarence White, Roland White, Eric White, with a couple extra pickers, Billy Ray and Leroy Mack. And on that particular recording, they had Andy Griffith playing the guitar and doing the vocals. Let's see. Before that was Corbett Grigsby and Martin Young, and they did Ruby, Are You Mad at Your Man? Before that was the nice instrumental version of The Wildwood Flower. That was performed by Roy Lee Centers. Don Reno and Red Smiley, along with the Tennessee Cut-Ups, did Bringing in the Georgia Mail. Then we heard from Doc Watson, along with his father-in-law and his brother, and they did the song Herbie Day Dirt. Homer and the Barnstormers did Old Dan Tucker. The New Lossy Ramblers with vocalist Tex Logan did Jordan is a Hard Road to Travel. And we started the set off with Curtis Mapeek, Benny Williams, and the Tennessee River Boys doing the Jimmy Rogers Standard Blue Yodel number 8, better known as the Mule Skinner Blues. All righty. Oh, let's see here. What am I doing? 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And it's going to still be a while before we get some tomatoes, and that's the only reason I go to the farmer's market, to get some tomatoes and maybe some peppers and cucumbers. But you're not going to see tomatoes probably before the end of June, if not July, particularly as dry as it's been. Thank you for the drizzly rain today. It wasn't enough, but it soaked in and helped a lot. Let's see. I need to tell you, I mentioned earlier, Andrew Martin and Josh Oliver of the group Watch House, which was formerly known as the Mandolin Orange, are on tour by themselves, just Andrew and Josh. And as I said, they've got like 5 dates, one in Tennessee, one in South Carolina, 2 in North Carolina, and 1 in Virginia. They are playing at the Southern on May 14th, and I have a pair of tickets to give away. Let's see. make sure I haven't overlooked anything vital here. Yeah, that's it. You know, we got one pair of tickets to give away. And

The phone number, of course, down here is 434-924-3959. And as soon as I start playing the music, I will give those tickets away to the first caller once the music has started. 434-924-3959. All righty. We're going to start things off on this next set of music with David Grisman and Bill Keefe. And they're going to do actually an old Duke Ellington jazz standard called Caravan. Enjoy.

0: say stand up here now, Freddie. 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Doc bragged on him, and his head got big, and his hair won't cover it up.
1: For that kind of fiddling, he deserves a little
2: yours
1: brag.
2: Yours getting thin, looks like, too.
0: Well, he don't brag on me, though. Mine's just coming out, you see.
3: Let's do a little that. I say, boy, let's do a little that fire in the mountain.

Okie dokie. You are listening to Back Up and Push here on WTJU. The last song you heard was Ticket to Ride, an old Beatles tune. That was the Charles River Valley Boys performing that back in 1966. Before that was Doc Watson along with Clint Howard and Fred Price, and they did Fire on the Mountain. Little conversation back and forth. That was a live recording that Vanguard did in 67. Doc Boggs did the song Brother Jim Got Shot. Then before that, we heard the Green River Boys with special guest Glenn Campbell. And they did the Delmore Brothers song Weary Lonesome Blues. Before Glenn Campbell became popular and had his TV and show, he was just a hot guitarist. He did lots of recordings with lots of different people. He was really good on the 12 string and got lots of people that wanted him on their album. Gene Ritchie and Doc Watson did The House Carpenter, an old traditional song. That came out in 63. That was a live recording as well in Folk City. Gene Ritchie had been doing live performance all up and down the East Coast for years at different folk clubs and folk concerts and whatnot. Doc had not. Doc basically stayed down in the Carolinas, and he played high school reunions, and he played dance parties, and he did a lot of rockabilly stuff with his band that he was a part of. And it wasn't until the early 60s that he kind of got exposed to the folk audience and kind of changed what he played, not necessarily drastically or anything, but he started playing more traditional tunes and more folk-related tunes, more Merle Travis tunes and that kind of thing than he had before. And then later in the mid-60s, when his 15-year-old son, Merle, started traveling with him, the two of them were just out there captivating folk audiences up and down the East Coast. And that's when he started making his money. Before Gene and Doc, we heard another one from the Charles River Valley Boys, another Beatles song, She's a Woman, from 1966. Before that was the Country Gentleman doing Handsome Molly. Before that was Frank Prophet doing I'll Never Get Drunk No More. I've heard that too many times. Before that was Bill Clifton and the Dixie Mountain Boys, No Hiding Place Down Here. And that sounds like some wise things to think about there. And we started to set off with David Grisman and Bill Keefe back in 1966 doing the Duke Ellington Jazz Standard Caravan. All righty. All of it good stuff. I hope you enjoyed it. Let's see here. I should remind you that Back Up and Push is sponsored in part by Crutchfield. 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All right, coming up in this next set of music, we'll hear from the Strange Creek Singers. We'll hear from the Kentucky Colonels, another White Brothers band. We'll hear from the Nevada Slim. The Country Gentleman will do another one for us. John Hartford will do another one for us. And we'll hear, we're going to start off with another Doc Watson. This is from 1965. He was playing live at a community college up in Syracuse, New York in 1965. This, like I said, he started
hitting that folk circuit, making some money. So Doc Watson, he's going to do the St. James Hospital for you, also known as the Gambler's Blues.

Grandma screams at the Jersey cow and talks about a girl named Fate. Alligator goes on a drinking jag and wipes his eyes with hate. The railroad steamboat whistle too. Jim rehearses yesterday's news. Mom went to work with the bathtub blues. And Jack's in the sack with a grip. Yeah, Jack's in the sack, he's flat on his back. Jack's in the sack with a grip. Pete's in the street with the 19th Fleet. And Bob's got a girl on the strip. Pete pulled the cork and we all got stoned. The Department of Safety come and took

0: out in the wildwood, sitting on a chair. The sun goes down at night, trying to hog that center line is a knockdown, dragout fight. Hubert Humphrey's got the flu, Cassius Clay and Timbuktu. Someone seized his biscuit too, and Jack's in the sack with a grip. Put on your nightshirt, wear it in the hall, and paint all the doorknobs black. Build a fire with a TV guide, and put all your shoes in a sack. Stick your hand in the same old grind, sing it to the tune of Sweet Adeline, and sign your name at the base of her spine. Cause Jack's in the sack with a grip. Jack's in the sack, he's flat on his back. Jack's in the sack with a grip. 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Pete pulled a cork and we all got stoned. Sang about a place where the buffalo roam. Midge pulled a switch and we all went home. And Jack's in the sack with a grip. Jack's in the sack with a grip.
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All righty. You are listening to Back Up and Push here on WTJU. That last song you heard was a traditional song recorded in 1972. I truly understand that you love another man. And that was the Strange Creek Singers. Mike Seeger, I think, was singing the lead on that. And Hazel Dickens and Alice Gerard were singing harmony vocals with him. Before that was an instrumental, The New Soldier's Joy. And that was the Kentucky Colonels, which was basically the same band as the Country Boys, the White Brothers, Clarence White, Roland White, Eric White. And this time he's got Roger Bush and Scott Stoneman joining him in the Kentucky Colonels. And that lined up changed about every year. Before that was Nevada Slim doing The Legend of Judge Roy Bean. Nevada Slim's real name was Dallas Turner, and he, for some reason, he kept changing his name when he recorded songs. He was also called Slim, Yodeling Slim Dallas, and then he was called Cowboy Dallas, and he was called Nevada Slim, but out of Washington State. Interesting song choice there. Anyway, the Country Gentlemen were before that. The Banks of the Ohio, a whole murder ballad. Though I think Charlie Waller changed the lyrics around a little bit because he took claim for them. Before that was John Hartford doing a John Hartford original. What else is he going to do? Jack's in the Sack. That was a strange little song, but so John Hartford was a strange little guy. And before that was another country gentleman. And as someone asked, I think it was Charlie Waller singing it, but it was the Bob Dylan song, It's All Over Now, Baby Blue. And that was the Country Gentleman performing that from 1966. And we start to set off with Doc Watson, good old Doc Watson, performing live in 1965 in a community college up in Syracuse, New York. And he did the St. James Hospital, which lots of people call the Gambler's Blues. Okie dokie, it's getting late. It's after six, my goodness. I'd like to remind you that the Blue Ridge Irish Music School, in partnership with WTJU, is delighted to welcome the Irish traditional duo Kate Knudsvig, I think is how you say her name, and Richard Hearns. They are coming to the Thistle Rock Mead Company on Friday evening, May the 29th. The duo is based in Baltimore and also in Boston. They go back and forth. They bring together Richard's seasoned experience as an international accompanist and Kate's elegant synthesis of classical training along with traditional Irish style. I would make a comment there, but I'm not. Additional details about this May 29th concert, you can go online to brimstunes.org. That website for more information is brimstunes.org, or give them a call at 434-409-9631. Again, 409-9631. This is a May 29th concert at Thistle Rock Mead Company. Sounds like it's a lot of fun. Blue Ridge Irish Music School, or BRIMS as they're called, they always find good Irish stuff to come to town. Always a lot of fun at their shows. All righty, let's see, what else do we need to talk about? Well, we're down to about 35 minutes. I think in this next set, I don't know quite, we'll probably get to Mack Wiseman, we'll probably get to Curly Fox, so here's something from the Bluegrass Alliance. I haven't played any Tony Rice. Tony Rice and his brother Larry and J.D. Crow will do something for us. Cliff Waldron will do something. I'm going to play something with Doc and Merle from the early 70s, because that's really what nailed them in live concerts, is when Doc and Merle together. They knew so much, and they were both excellent pickers. And we're going to start off, though, with the Osborne Brothers, Sonny and Bobby Osborne from 1970,
And they're going to do a song called Let Me Be the First to Know. Enjoy.

0: All righty. That was Bill Emerson doing Gordon Lightfoot's song, Early Morning Rain. Before that was Old and In the Way with David Grisman, Jerry Garcia, Peter Rowan, Vassar Clements, The Lonesome L.A. Cowboy. Before that was Lester Flatt, I Can't Tell the Boys from the Girls. Before that was Curly Fox doing that instrumental Long Lost John. Before that was the Bluegrass Alliance, and they did the Bob Dylan song, You Ain't Going Nowhere. Before that was Tony Rice and Larry Rice and J.D. Crow and Bobby Sloan doing My Time. Before that was Cliff Waldron and the New Shades of Grass doing Four Strong Winds, an Ian Tyson song. Before that was Doc and Merle Watson doing the great George Gershwin, Ira Gershwin song, Summertime. And we started off with a Wilborn Brothers song, Let Me Be the First to Know, and that was done by the Osborne Brothers. Sorry to be so quick, but I'm running out of time, and I want to close out the show with Rodney Dillert, John Hartford, and Doug Dillert. Dillert, Hartford, Dillert. And they're going to do two hits and The Joint Turned Brown. Enjoy, and I'll see you when I see you.
1: Yeah, that sounds good like that. Roll. All right, here you go now. Bob Marley and his reggae band.
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1: This week in 1607, England established its first permanent settlement in North America. You're listening to This Week in Virginia History. I'm Nathan Moore. A fleet of three ships carrying about 100 intrepid men sailed up the James River. The settlers were part of the Virginia Company, chartered by King James I. Their mission? Establish the first permanent English settlement in North America, and find some gold, and a water route to the Pacific. They sailed up the Chesapeake and explored the area, finding a peninsula that was perfect for a fort. It was on a curve in the river, which made it suitable for defense against those pesky Spanish. Most importantly, it was uninhabited by the local tribes, though it turns out that's because it was swampy and full of mosquitoes, and the brackish river water was undrinkable. They landed anyway and set to work building a fort, and they called their new place James City. But times were tough from the moment of their arrival. Drought consumed the land. The settlers had arrived too late in the spring to plant crops. They suffered from hunger and dysentery. Captain John Smith tried to help by securing food from the Powhatan tribe. His efforts were in vain. Two-thirds of the men died before resupply ships could arrive. A new ship with 100 more men arrived early the next year, and more colonists continued to arrive each year. The colony had its ups and downs over the next decade, and by the end of the 1610s, it was well on its way to good fortune and became the site of many North American firsts. The first representative assembly, the first recorded labor strike, the first site of American slavery. Almost a century later, the colony's state house burned again. The colony's capital moved to Williamsburg, and Jamestown slowly declined into history. This Week in Virginia History was written by Miranda Burnett. You can read about this story and more at encyclopediavirginia.org. 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
3: 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This is Second Sight, bringing you jazz programming until 9 o'clock p.m. tonight. What are we doing? Well, I just got two new albums in, a couple of my favorite artists, so I thought, how about I not listen to them, hold off, you know, as much as I wanted to bust it out, and just listen to it, these both, for the first time with you all. So that's what we're doing tonight. Chris Potter and Miho Hazama coming your way.

here. All right. Excited to have y'all with me here tonight on Second Sight. I'm your host, Greg. As I mentioned at the top, I got two new records in. I've been really excited to check them out. Two of my favorite artists, one by Chris Potter, one by Miho Hazama. And I decided instead of listening to them, by my lonesome, I would bring them into the studio and experience them the first time here with you. So, excited to do that. Again, this is, first, we're just going to go through both whole albums. We'll see if I make it through both. Should, but, you know, sometimes I talk too much, like I am now. This album, Alive with Ghosts Today, features Chris Potter on saxophone, Bill Frisell on guitar, Bernice Travis on bass, Nate Smith on drums, Rain Moore on clarinet, Zechariah El Magarbel on trombone, and Sarah Caswell on violin. An interesting ensemble that Potter has formed here. When that last track, before I get into this, this album is inspired by the abolitionist John Brown. And when Edition Records, who released this album, released the first single off of it, which is the last track we heard, Osawatomie Brown, I had read an article, I believe it said something to the effect of that Potter chose this particular group of instruments to feature here because it would be like, you know, if it were back in those days in the, mid-1800s, and, you know, you and a bunch of your neighbors and stuff just, like, picked up instruments and started playing. Of course, you know, saxophone may not be included in there, but the other instruments here are included and are meant to kind of give that kind of effect and that vibe and transport us back into the time of John Brown. The first track we heard off of that was Alive with Ghosts Today. That was the title track. And then, again, that one we just heard, Osawatomie Brown, which was the first single that they released. I did listen to that one, and I said I refuse to listen to any more singles. I want to experience the album as a whole unit instead of, you know, jumping here and there and getting to know a couple of tracks ahead of time. I did that with the last, or I listened to the singles the last time a Chris Potter record came out, Eagle's Point. And I found myself just distracted by the tunes I had already heard. It was kind of a weird experience. So, I decided to forgo that kind of thing moving forward. I'll talk a little bit more about the album on the next break, but I do need to let you know a few things. 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All right. And that's all I got for you right now. Let's get back to the music. I am playing these off my CD. Usually I'm using the computer to do my dirty work for me here. So if there are any technical difficulties tonight, you know, with the music, just, cut me some slack, all right? Here's track 3 off of Alive with Ghosts Today, wonderfully named track, The Heavens in Scarlet, here on Second Sight.

All right. That was The Heavens in Scarlet, again, by Chris Potter, off of his new record, Alive with the Ghost Today. That's what we're spinning this whole first hour. Just a wonderful name for a track. Also, incredible work by Bill Frisell there on guitar, in my opinion. Just a gorgeous intro, and man, really was digging that solo that he took on that. There was something also that I read in the lead-up to this release where Chris Potter was saying that he wrote a lot of these tunes, or maybe all of them, with Bill Frisell specifically in mind. And you can see, or you can hear why, for sure, in this. Before I talk a little bit more about the album, I want to let you know that WCJU is supported by the Charlottesville Women's Choir, singing for peace and justice since 1984. The choir is performing their annual spring benefit concert on Sunday, May 31st, starting at 4:30. The concert will take place at Pantops Community Church on Stony Point Road in Charlottesville. This year's concert will benefit Sin Barreras, Without Borders, an organization supporting the health, legal status, and self-sufficiency of our immigrant neighbors. More information can be found at seville-womens-choir.org. And of course, with over 100 years of recorded jazz's foundation, today's scene is vibrant and exciting. Jazz at 100 now presents the best of current music in the context of a deep and rich history. Tuesday morning from 9 till noon, right here on WTJU. All right, I did want to read a little bit from the CD jacket I have here. Chris Potter does his own liner notes for this record, and since, you know, not everyone's buying CDs these days, I figured why not read what he has to say. So this is first his introduction here. He says, "Like many Americans, I struggle to come to terms with all the complexities and contradictions of our country. Looking to the past can often help our understanding of the present. In that spirit, I wrote this music, exploring the legacy of John Brown's raid. On the night of October 16th, 1859, John Brown led a biracial group of 22 men to take over the United States arsenal at Harper's Ferry, Virginia. He intended to start a slave revolt and gain freedom for all Southern slaves. 10 of the raiders were killed during the raid, 6 were tried and executed, and 5 escaped. The raiders killed 6 people as well. Brown himself was hanged on December 2nd, 1859. Brown was a fiercely religious and Brown was fiercely religious and utterly determined. A white man, he dedicated his life to the abolitionist cause and was willing to use violence to further it. Though the Harper's Ferry raid was unsuccessful, after Brown was captured, his statements deploring slavery made him a hero in the North and set the stage for the Civil War less than 2 years later." And then he has actually a little bit about each track here. So very quickly, the second track, Osawatomie Brown, he says John Brown's nickname gained during the fighting between pro and anti-slavery forces in Kansas in 1856, the Battle of Osawatomie. And the last tune we heard, The Heavens in Scarlet, says the title comes from a document written by Brown before the raid in which he states, "Nature is mourning for its murdered and afflicted children. Hung be the heavens in scarlet." Next up, we're going to hear the track Sister Annie. And Potter says, "John Brown's daughter, Annie, was 15 years old at the time of the raid. She and her sister-in-law, Martha, helped the men prepare for battle and attempted to hide the preparations from the townspeople. She lived to be 82. So without further ado, this is Sister Annie here on Second Sight.

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That was This Earth Would Have No Charms for Me, off of Chris Potter's new release, Alive with Ghosts Today. Says Potter of that track, one of the raiders, if you're just joining us, we're talking about John Brown's raid on Harper's Ferry. One of the raiders was a former slave named Dangerfield Newby, who was hoping to free his family in Virginia before they were sold further south. After he was killed, a letter from his wife was found in his pocket. She wrote, "If I thought I should never see you, this earth would have no charms for me." Really gorgeous work, gorgeous writing there. Really nice solo there by Sarah Caswell on violin. Usually having violin in jazz ensembles really isn't my thing. I thought that was just... stunning work by Sarah there. And as we're listening to this, you can definitely hear Potter's sensibilities when he writes for like larger ensembles. You know, he's done at least one big band album, and then there was one where he did like a tentet. And you know he definitely has a sound when he's writing for larger groups. I think that you can hear that, but there's something at least that I'm hearing upon first listen that is outside of that. I think this album is really unique, and will stand on its own two feet as far as his writing goes. And I talked about the interesting cast that he has on here, the interesting ensemble of instruments. I think that, having that, his like aim of kind of creating that vibe of, a bunch of musicians with instruments or people with instruments coming together with, what they had in like the neighborhood back in the mid 1800s. I think with that in mind, him keeping that in mind and using this cast has really unleashed something rather beautiful. So I'm really excited to continue listening to this record with you until we close it out. But first, of course, I want to let you know the Charlottesville Jazz Society presents the first annual Charlottesville Jazz Festival Thursday, June 4th through Sunday, June 7th. Jazz Fest brings together acclaimed regional, national, and international artists to multiple stages throughout the downtown mall. Performers include Veronica Swift, Randazzo Big Band, U.S. Navy Commodores Big Band, John Durth, and many of Charlottesville's finest musicians. 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All right, let's keep digging into this album. The next track here is called Into Africa, and Potter says about this one, "This was the phrase John Brown used when referring to the South. He said, 'God sees it. I will die fighting for this cause. I will carry the war into Africa.'" Here we go. Into Africa on Second Sight.